0: Hear that, Kevin?
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1: 201.
0: 201 is currently on a fiasco called the DCI. Do you have, or can you request a mutual aid for the La Pond Correctional call?
1: What would you like for mutual aid?
0: Can we do Beaver Dam?
1: Copy Beaver Dam.

0: want Wolpon EMS to go to DCI?
1: That is correct.
0: Copy, Julie. If that's 201.
1: 201.
0: What is the call for DCI?
1: It is for an inmate who has vital signs that are not within normal limits. It's someone who went out earlier today and was medically cleared at Wapan.
0: Copy, 201.

0: doing southbound at 49. A sedan cop complaining off was speeding and believed that another sedan was keeping the same pace. Only description is that it has Illinois plates. Scratch that, the other sedan has Illinois plates, possibly.
1: This is telephone question.
0: A firm.
1: Here, do you know if they can check? If not,

0: 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That request is in Dodge by now.
1: It is in Dodge, is that correct?
0: 10-4.
1: 10-4. 71, you copy?
2: Yeah, I'll be today.
1: 10-4, 384, do you have eyes on it?
0: Negative.
1: I copy. Did you see it at all?
0: Negative. I was just making assumptions based on the time delay.
1: 10-4.

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0: All right, Cap 2, the first one's going to be Adam T. Tom D. Boy, 8378, again, ETV, 8278, right per second.
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0: Truck plate, William J. John, 6916, again, WJ, 6916.
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1: That could be.

0: 34 in Custer with Wisconsin Dog Plate. Boy Adam Nora, 4568. Boy Adam Nora, 4568.
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1: 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Again, that's Frank over Paul,

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0: Breezy Hill and 4177 Cerns Lane. They're at site 124. 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She's 7. 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She was riding bikes with her sister, and the sister came back without her. 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
1: I'm very confident they're still on the home with them, and if the daughter has a left home location.
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1: 388, traffic on West Main at River, West Main and River with Adam Williams. George, 9692. A. Adam, W. William, G. George, 9692. West Main and River.
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0: West Department, 913 West Jefferson, number 1, for 62-year-old female conscious and breathing who has severe lower back pain, does have history of kidney stones.
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0: 152 in northbound in Johnson, there's a deer that's still alive in the roadway. Someone hit it.
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2: Be advised that the vehicle has a medical emergency. I am escorting them to the hospital at a legal speed limit.
1: I copy. You went at the same time as the county unit, just confirming the vehicle is a medical emergency.

0: County Park. It's going to be right at the entrance of the campground. There's a Ford Explorer with a female driver. She's intoxicated. She was stumbling, and she started flooring it and then stopping her vehicle. The registered owner comes back out of Horicon, a nail party, and a 2012 red Ford Explorer.
1: 10-4, is the vehicle stuck or 10-50?
0: I believe it's on all four right now in the roadway. We'll confirm.
1: 10-4-76.
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0: 23, I'm 23, and hold both 20 and 40. Are you ready?
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0: Looks like it's going to be a customized Duluth Veterans plate, Henry Nora Robert, Victor Thomas, MHNRVTS.
1: Hi, Kathy. Copy, sure, for the line.

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0: 4, County Highway Triple C, for a 41-year-old male, conscious and breathing, who has a tumor in his head and is having difficulty breathing, can barely breathe, and is nauseous.
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0: I copy.
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It's John Mary Henry Lincoln 2-4 John 7 Tom Adam 1-5-5-3-3-7.

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0: Go ahead.
1: Last name Johnson, Conestine. First name T-Boy, R. Roberts, Ida. E. Edward, I. Ida, A. Adam. Middle initial M. Mary. Female unknown. 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Take it back.
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Thomas. Caller said there were two males inside the house that had guns, and then they went outside there, possibly in the backyard. They're juveniles, said it's his daughter's friend. He did originally call and request language line, but he's speaking with me now. We're working on this.

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1: Prospect and Polk, Adam X-ray 485673, AXD 5673, Prospect and Polk.
0: Can you repeat your plate? I'm on the line with this, and I won't call with 1032.
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0: 10-4.
2: Urban Air is nothing.
0: 10-4. One is possibly the name of Jay

0: doing standby a second. They said the male left on foot, he's got a fanny pack, and that's where he put the 1032. He's wearing a white T-shirt.
1: What direction?

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0: only match that I have is a Wyatt or Caden Peoples 913 Liberty.
1: That one, yes, thank you.

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0: Negative.
1: Copy, thank you. 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
0: guys. 71, you copy?
2: That works, okay.
0: Tougher. 145 status.
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0: Tougher.

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41 West Hickory. It's gonna be tag out of Arizona. It's gonna be on the U-Haul. And I'm H-Henry 43450. Again, AH 43450 out of Arizona. 41 North Hickory.

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0: were going to be in the backyard prior calls. There was a Mason subject, and I'll put them in there.
1: Call 45, copy. Okay, 23.
0: Copy, they're walking to the front yard.
1: Hello.
0: 500.

0: Sheriff 91.
1: Paper service earlier at 7545 Ranger Wave. Can you reopen that? I'll be 76 that address.

0: on N1490. Can I have a triple G for a group of kids that are playing a game that involves screaming through the whole campground?
1: 10-4. C-26, I'm counting.
0: Go ahead.
1: County, you can disregard. We have four wardens at Mothy right now. Did they have an updated location?
0: Negative. It was passed on from State Patrol. I don't have any wardens that had called on duty with me, but is there one specifically in Mothy Lake tonight?
1: Yep. Me and C-289. C-180 is here as well.
0: I copy.
2: Seven three, copy. I'll be 10-8.

0: Correct.
1: Could you please follow up with State Patrol and see if they have a phone number for the RP?
0: I've got that information for you if you need it. The Dustin York, phone number 262-352-6164, repeating 262-352-6164.

0: 3-4.
1: 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I'll just be entering some notes and I'll close it out right away.
0: You got it.

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0: Ready?
1: 4-4 over the inside. 41 southbound on Hickory. Way Charles 2. 3450. East 2 is 3450.
0: I copy. Do you want another?
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1: 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That's Adam John Charles 6202. Hey, Adam J. John Charles 6202.
0: I copy.

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1: Everything sent through here was actually a missing dog complaint. The dog has been located. Switch the call plate.
0: 10-4, do you just want it 10-11?
1: 10-4, that'd be fine.
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0: Over.
1: Campbell's 4-7-18.
0: I'm good.
1: 4-26.
0: 4-6.
1: Nora 145.
0: Good.
1: Ripon 559.
0: 559.
1: 561. 561. Rosenthal 734, are you on the air?

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1: Be on West Main at North Watertown, West Main North Watertown, with Illinois State. I believe it's Frank Paul 347264. Frankie Paul 347264. West Main and North Watertown.
0: I copy. Go ahead.
2: I got 3-4 Gazelles running southbound on Iberia Street.
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1: 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Paper 522-12, 522-12, no way.

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0: have two juvenile males on board and route to 716 State 1 for the slot. Starting mileage when you're ready. 6396963969.
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1: Central.
0: 71. 5-4.
1: I'm good.
0: 89 is 10-6, Sheriff 152.
1: December.
0: Number 26.
1: 26.
0: 145 is 10-6, Ribbon 59.
1: 59.
0: 561 is 10-6, so pass 384.
1: 384.
0: 388.
1: 388.
0: Off close, count of 421.

0: Go ahead.
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0: 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We're within
1: 559. 559.
0: 561.
2: 561.
0: What's on 388?
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0: Scott, 431.

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0: 7-1.
1: Oscar's counter 449.

0: 27 South Street. There's a male that's been sitting in his car since 1:30. It's running with the running lights on. Nobody's been in and out. He's making a jerking motion, but unknown what he's doing. Unknown if he needs an ambulance, we just want to check on. He's parked next to a boat in a gray Toyota.
1: 10-4.

0: you confirm who your subject is? 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
0: I copy.

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0: Sure, 59, it's 10-6, sure, 152. Sheriff 154. Ten four, no, 145.
1: No, 145.
0: Department 551.
1: 551.
0: Both 4 pounds, 4-3-10-6. All Coast County Border, 455. 4 pounds, 381.
2: 3-1.
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2: You can shred it.
0: 10-4.

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0: Assist agency for the PDN 8692 Town Hall Road. Again, 8692 Town Hall Road. They're currently trying to make contact with a key holder for an incident at 745 West Scott Street, the Wind Meadows Apartments. If you need an attempt to make contact with key holder Ashley Chemnitz, further information at all.

0: Southbound 390, go ahead.
1: South Watertown at Main with Union Zebra 6542, UZ 6542, South Watertown at Main.
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1: 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Can you run the registered owner, make sure they're valid, and then if you can, send it to my inbox?
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1: 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You put me on it.
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1: Sheriff 138. 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
1: Okay, 26 RD 05946. 26 RD 05946. Ordinance at 815 Liberty. Yep.
0: Sector 546.

0: another channel, but we have a phone property. Somebody with a Spectrum found a purse at Cape Cay and E. Edward. It does have a 32 in it. They were heading to the SO by lot 23.
1: Where were they heading with it?
0: They were heading over to the parking lot across from the SO, and we're going to meet a deputy there, lot 23.

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1: 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The advised vehicle backed up into them and then took off. It was a gold SUV. Partial plate of Adam William Mary. Last seen going eastbound on Main Street.
0: 390, I'll take that.
1: Temper 3, don't copy.
0: 3 to 1, I copy.

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0: 212 South 3rd Street in Brandon. 212 South 3rd Street in Brandon. Taking a couple calls on it right now. It sounds like there's a male subject trying to get into the residence of Steve Parsons. Does have a metal rod in his hand trying to break into the house. They both live there. It's going to be one of the complainant's husbands, I believe.
1: I'm about 40 minutes up from my car.
2: 7-7-10-4.
0: Male subject currently destroying items. 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Sounds like the other caller is going to be the neighbor at 207 3rd.

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0: dad lives in Waupun, address on Naval Avenue. I'll advise Waupun officers. Waupun, 381.
1: 381.
0: If you could just head to the area 454 Naval Avenue, 454 Naval Avenue, reference to the domestic that I just advised the deputies of. Male should be in a black Ford F-150. The plate's going to be William John 5738, WJ5738, possibly intoxicated as well.

Sheriff 83, units be advised the male subject does have an open case. He does have mental health issues as well. Not taking his medication. The prior open case operates on 32 while intoxicated. OWI cause injury resisting.

0: 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Tempo 390.
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1: Do we have the plate?
0: Affirmative, plate's going to be William John 5738, again, WJ 5738.
1: 10-4, William, with him.
0: I couldn't copy what you said.

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0: 454 Needles. 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
1: Thanks for sharing, 1-5-1. 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
1: Stick it with paramedics at time scene. The yellow units that are coming can slow down. I don't believe we're going to be at 79 here.
0: 10-4-7-57. 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
0: Are you going to want status check, sir?
1: Negative. That won't be necessary. Thanks.
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0: contact you, I'm going to contact her now. We did take a report initially from 520 Wisconsin Avenue that their son, who was autistic, left the residence. We also just took a call from Hounsell's. It sounds like he is at that location now. We did advise the parent of that as well.
1: 10-4. I'll head that way.
0: 10-4, sounds like he's going to be inside the store.
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0: 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Do you copy?
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1: I'll be clear from the resident, then I'll turn the SOR on this.
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0: Yes.
1: 23 eastbound Seven Hills, 23 eastbound on Seven Hills Road. Two vehicles, they're pulled over in the median. No injuries, no blockage.

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Thatcher Pimp 1. 1. Thatcher Pimp 1. I'm going to need Med 2 dispatched to this address for a secondary patient and secondary call. Please assign them a separate call number than this.

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0: Med 1 is en route to the hospital.
1: Captain Med 1.

Construction and Cardinal Concrete Construction and NORA 5401 Pony Highway D David. Neil said there was a little accident and then the phone cut out, had some phone issues.

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1: Bottle Lake Street, North Grove, what's on the truck plate? X-ray over Edward, 67395. X over E, 67395.
0: Temple 31.

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1: Okay, Tower 7, W916, Tony Highway WH, W916, Tony Highway WH. Was an abandoned call and callback. 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
0: It's not going to be valid in Wisconsin. It says state of Iowa pickup only in the comments.
1: Yes, sir. 77322 then.
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1: 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Adam, Boy, Ida, Tom, Fate. David, Adam, Nora, Ida, Edwards, Lincoln. Male, unknown, 614-2008, 614-2008.

0: Ribbon 551, Telestraft at Holman Chevrolet, Adam Henry George 2982, Adam Henry George 2982, Holman Chevy.
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1: 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Was there a second name with Rodriguez for the last name?
0: Last name was Rodriguez Ramos.

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1: Tempo 3 to 1, I'll give it a try again.
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0: Bye, guys.
1: Respond to Bobby Yesen Food Mart at Nora 7015 Winnebago Drive. To be in reference to a male subject that's going to be in a black Dodge Dart, plate of Boy David Frank 2770, BDF 2770. Guys, they believe he's on something, drinking in the driver's seat, currently parked in front of the dumpsters on the southwest side of the store. He's also talking and yelling to himself.
0: Five minutes.

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1: That works.

0: 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I'll go by license number.
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1: 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Here's into the call. See if you can get the bag on.
0: Stand by.

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Affirmative, Vista and Lakeview. Vista and Lakeview believe the deer is dead off the roadway. 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Advise you can head to that location and give her a phone call. Give him a phone call. Temperature 50.

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0: 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Cars are speeding and squealing tires.
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0: 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We can again just hear some shuffling in the background and conversation.
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the El Dorado Marsh South location. We took a report of a 1037, a white Ford van with tinted windows that was driving recklessly up and down Dyke Road, speeding, and they almost flipped making the turn. They're now currently parked in the DNR lot for about 45 minutes.

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1: State Patrol is requesting another car. They're on a stop 41 northbound B-Boy. 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

I'm 39, 378. If you're still talking to 380, I can take that.

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0: Brisbane Husky.
1: Do you have that Lexus license plate from earlier?
0: What was this in reference to? I wasn't here just that earlier.
1: Purpose. It'll be SRRY 4U. Template. Part of it's not. Ivy.
0: You said you have it stopped at home?
1: Temper. Plus 9, I'll be in route.
0: Temper.
2: 7357, I'll have two more cycles from it southbound. I didn't see any violations.
0: Advised, caller said that the motorcycles exited on the Johnson Street. All three of them did. Possibly one westbound.
2: 7-3, I copy. They just came back on 41 south now.

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1: 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That's not an SRF 5.

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0: 53. 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It's a 2022 Yamaha Black.
1: For the guy that's not here, that's going to be

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0: 10. Sheriff 91, status.
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0: 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I'll be 76. 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

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We'll be down in for a bit. 10-4-7-91.

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got some tracks in the grass right by the truck entrance, going from the south parking lot up to the truck entrance. 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

0: Yes, 91.
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0: Yeah, Bush, 91.

Sí, bastante. It's going to be heavy. 23 at C. Charles. Going eastbound of Black County at 5. Also, plate Edward 23745. Not maintaining lane during speed. Caller is willing to make a statement. And they just. 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
1: 51 southbound to Elm Beach. 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